0: Em, what's going on? It's Paul. Dre gave me a copy of the new album, and I just. Fuck it.
1: Okay. All right. You got me up? Is the mic on? Yeah. I played.

Fuck all you hoes. Get a grip, motherfucker. Yeah. This album is dedicated to all the teachers that told me I never amount to nothing. To all the people that lived above the buildings that I was hustling from that called the police on me when I was just trying to make some money to feed my daughter.

Yeah! Yeah!

0: What the fuck are you doing? You can't control that guy. I don't know what the fuck to do with that boy.
1: What the fuck do you want me to do?
0: If you can't fucking control that boy, I'm gonna send him. I'ma send his motherfucking ass to a group home, goddamn it. What? I'll smack the shit out of you, bitch. What?
1: Take my black ass,
0: what the fuck? You come in here.

0: yes, crazy. Yes, motherfucker, motherfucker, right.
1: Nigga, what the fuck? Nigga, we gon' get
0: it. Nigga, it's 87, nigga. Is you dead, bro?
1: Yeah, nigga, but nigga, this is a motherfucker.
0: We need
1: nigga,
0: to get some motherfucker.
1: Ain't nobody never robbed no motherfucking train.
0: Listen, man, is your mother giving you money, nigga? Nah, my mom don't give me shit, nigga. It's time to get paid, nigga. You with me? Motherfuckers, you with me?
1: Yeah, I'm with you, nigga.
0: All right, then, nigga, let's make it happen, then. All you motherfuckers, get on the fucking floor.
1: Get on the motherfucking floor.

0: 674, Small.
1: Mr. Small. 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So how does it feel leaving us?
2: Come on, man. What kind of fucking question is that, man? I'm trying to get the fuck about this joint, bro.
1: Yeah, you'll be back. You niggas always are.
2: Hey, man. What the fuck is you hollering about, homes? You won't see me up in this motherfucker no more.
1: We'll see.
2: I got big plans, nigga. Big plans.

0: that nigga want, guy? Where we at? Look out for the cops, though.
1: Cash food.
0: Where we at? 2 for 5s over here, baby. Where we at? 2 for 5s. Them niggas got garbage down the way. Where we at?
1: Cash food's everything around me. Cream it.
0: Yeah. Check this old fly shit out. Word up.
1: Cash rules everything around me. 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

0: Sad, mommy. Damn, so why you acting like that, man?
1: Because I don't be doing this.
0: I'm saying, mommy, it ain't nothing. It's just part of sex, you know what I'm saying?
1: But you know I don't do this. I don't even know how to do this.
0: Mommy, mommy. It's just a little peck, mommy, for daddy. Just a little peck.
1: Like that?
0: I'm saying, yeah, let's kiss him.
1: Mm.

0: Come on, man.
1: Hold on. Yo, Meth, where my killer tape at, yeah? First of all, where the fuck is my tape at?
0: Yo, Sean, I ain't got that piece, Sean.
1: How you ain't got my shit, but I let you hold it, man?

0: fuck you mean is he fucking dead, guy?
1: Fuck you think?
0: The nigga laying there with his fucking all types of fucking blood coming out of his fucking. Yo, guy, what's up, guy? It's the guard, guy. What is mom? Yo, what's up? I'm ready to fucking late. I'm ready to get busy, guy. What's up?
2: What's up, yo?
3: Yo, let's go do what we gotta do, man. Fuck.
2: Yo, we out or what?
0: It's the guard, guy. Fuck that, man.
2: You
0: seen
2: we out?
0: Come on,
1: they
0: probably
1: took the tape.
0: What the fuck is he talking about? Get the fuck out of here, man.
3: Fuck you, motherfucker.
4: Come on. Yo. On the tip. Get that motherfucker.

0: And you're sitting at home doing this shit? And you should be honoring a medal for this. Stop fucking around and be a man. There ain't nothing out here for you. Oh, yes, there is. This.
1: Yo, Nas, yo, what the fuck is this bullshit on the radio, son?
2: Chill, chill, that's the shit, girl, chill.

A lot of people ask me stupid fucking questions. A lot of people think that what I say on record or what I talk about on a record that I actually do in real life or that I believe in it. Or if I say that I want to kill somebody that I'm actually gonna do it or that I believe in it. Well, shit, if you believe that, then I'll kill you. You know why?

0: All right, look, just go up in that motherfucker, get the motherfucking money and get the fuck up out of here.
1: All right.
0: I'll be right here waiting on you.
1: All right.
0: Yo, M.
1: What?
0: Don't kill nobody this time.
1: All right.
2: Hi.
1: How you doing?
2: How can I help you?
1: Yeah, I need to make a withdrawal.
2: Okay.
1: Put the fucking money in the bag, bitch, and I won't kill you.
2: What? Oh my God, don't kill
1: me. I'm not gonna kill you, bitch. Quit looking around.
2: Don't kill me. Just get the
1: I said I'm not gonna fucking kill you.
2: Don't help me.
1: Hurry the fuck up.

A lot of people ask me, am I afraid of death? Hell yeah, I'm afraid of death. I don't want to die yet. A lot of people think that I worship the devil, that I do all types of retarded shit. Look, I can't change the way I think, and I can't change the way I am. But if I offended you, good. Cause I still don't give a fuck, I'm zoning off of one joint, stopping a limo, hopped in the window, shopping a demo at gunpoint. A lyricist without a clue, what year is this? Fuck a needle, here's a sword, body pierced with this. Living the muck, never giving a fuck. Give me the keys, I'm drunk, and I've never driven the truck. But I smoke dope

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1: It has come to our attention that a mysterious force is loose somewhere in outer space.
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3: Up in the sky?
4: Up in the sky.
5: The moon and the planets are there. And new hopes for knowledge and peace are there. And therefore, as we set sail...

0: Are you from LA?
1: Exhibit is extraordinary.
2: I like his beats. He's cool.
3: I like him. I think he's good. I like the way he sings. He's rap.
4: I like him too. Lyric-wise, I gotta say Exhibit.
2: We want to hear the new Exhibit.
1: Yeah, man, Exhibit is the realest.
5: It's what you do, it's what you get now.
6: Let me see my name.
2: Exhibit.
6: 2000 style. We finna blow this motherfucker up on the real West Coast.
7: Exhibit.
8: Exhibit, he's cool.
7: I think he gonna go flat.
9: From the West. Well, I have to say Exhibit right now.
10: From the West Coast only?
2: Exhibit.
8: He's tight.
10: From the West Coast. I like the licks. Alcoholics is dope.
1: Oh, hell yeah. He's something definitely to fire up a fat one, too.
2: I don't know any of the names of his songs.
11: Oh, I like that stuff, too. But I don't hear it in my club much.
12: I think he's a hardcore rapper. You know what I'm saying? Down to earth kind of brother. You know what I mean?
13: I'm thinking of buying it, though, because my friend has it on MP3.
14: We need people like Exhibit and,
15: West is back.
14: And you know, Dre and them to come out here and do their stuff. But lyrically, I got to say Exhibit.
16: I said, where are my ladies right now? Okay. Where are my niggas right now?

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1: Axe, it's Paul. Listen, the manager of the Crazy Horse just called me, and I didn't even know where the fuck you are. I guess you're in Vegas, but apparently you left out of the club two nights ago with 10-plus girls, and nobody's heard from you, nobody's heard from the girls. So if you get around to it and you think maybe it's a good idea, how about you give me a call and let me know what the fuck's going on? Thanks.
0: End of message.

Berg, your faithful attorney at law. Listen, I listened to the rough copy of your album, and, you know, I just got to be honest with you. Can you tone it down a little bit? Because there's only so much I can explain. Give me a call.

0: Meet Eddie, 23 years old. Fed up with life and the way things are going, he decides to rob a liquor store. But on his way in, he has a sudden change of heart, and suddenly, his conscience comes into play.
1: All right, stop.
2: Huh?
1: Now, before you walk in the door of this liquor store and try to get money out the drawer, you better think of the consequence.
2: Well, who are you?
1: I'm your motherfucking conscience.
3: That's nonsense. Go in, gaffle the money, and run to one of your aunt's cribs and borrow a damn dress to one of her blonde wigs.
2: Can I
3: tell her
2: this?
3: You need a place to stay. You'll be safe for days if you shave your legs with Renee's razor blades.
1: Yeah, but if it all goes through like it's supposed to, the whole neighborhood knows you and they'll expose you. Think about it before you walk in the door first. Look at the store clerk. She's older than George Burns.
3: Bump that. Do that sh- Hit that lick. Can you afford to blow this hit? Are you that rich? Why you care if you scared to death? Are you that chick? Do you really think she gives a f- You have kids?
1: Man, don't do it. It's not worth it to risk it.
2: You're right.
1: Not over this lick.
3: Stop.
1: Drop the biscuit.
2: I will.
1: Don't even listen to Slim, yo. He's bad for you.
3: You know what, Dre? I don't like your attitude.
4: These voices, I hear them. And when they talk, I'll follow. I'll follow. I'll follow.
0: Meet Stan, 21 years old. After meeting a young girl at a rave party, things start getting hot and heavy in an upstairs bedroom. Once again, his conscience comes into play.
3: Now listen to me. While you're kissing her cheek and smearing her lipstick, slip this in a drink. Now all you gotta do is nibble on this little chicken's earlobe.
1: Yo, this girl's only 15 years old. How could you take advantage of her? She's passed out.
3: It's easy. Just cut these lights out. That's how. Then pick this chicken up, get her off Brad's couch, and leave her on the front porch at her mom and dad's house.
1: Man, ain't you ever seen that one movie, Kids?
3: No, but I seen the porno with Son Dubious. Dubious.
1: She wanna
3: Dubious.
1: Get hauled off to jail?
3: Bump that. Drop her off, ring the doorbell, then bail.
4: These voices, I hear them. And when they talk, I'll follow. I'll follow.
0: Meet Grady, a 29-year-old construction worker. After coming home from a hard day's work, he walks in the door of his trailer park home to find his wife in bed with another man.
4: I'll follow.
1: All right, calm down. Relax. Start breathing.
3: Start breathing, man. You just caught your wife cheating. While you at work, she's with some dude trying to get off. Forget getting divorced. Cut this chicken's head off.
1: Wait, what if there's a good explanation for this?
3: What? She tripped, fell, and landed on his...
1: All right, Shady. Maybe he's right, Grady. But think about the baby before you get all crazy.
3: Okay, thought about it. Still want to grab her? Kick her out the house, get your daughter and kidnap her? That's what I did. Be smart. Don't be a retard. You gonna take advice from somebody who slapped D. Barnes?
1: What you say?
3: What's wrong? Didn't think I'd remember?
1: I'ma kill you, you little motherfucker.
3: Temper, temper. Mr. Dre, Mr. N.W.A., Mr. A.K., coming straight out of Compton, y'all better make way. How in the hell are you gonna tell this man not to be violent?
1: Cause he don't need to go the same route that I went. Been there, done that. Oh, f*** it. What am I saying? Do them both, Grady. Where's your gun at?

0: message. Message marked urgent.
1: Exhibit, it's Rifkin. Remember me? You know, Loud Records? You haven't called the label in 6 months. I know you're a star and everything right now, but you know what? We really need this record. Sony's down my throat. Please, please call me. Steve Rifkin, Loud Records.
0: End of message.
2: Man, I need a lighter, man.
3: Right here.
2: Yeah. What's up, Slim?
3: What's cracking?
2: Hit this shit.
3: Shit, I almost hit this motherfucker today.
2: Is that right?
3: What is it with motherfuckers thinking that? Because we're in the spotlight or whatever, that they can do or say whatever they want to us and we won't retaliate.
2: And protect my motherfucker.

Meet Eddie, 23 years old. Fed up with life and the way things are going, he decides to rob a liquor store. But on his way in, he has a sudden change of heart, and suddenly, his conscience comes into play.

0: Hello?
1: Hello?
0: Hey, what's up, baby? What you doing?
1: Hi, baby. What are you doing?
0: Man, I'm over here working in the studio with my homeboys and shit. What's happening with you?
1: Oh, I'm just thinking about you. When are you coming home?
0: Never, bitch. I'm just kidding. Nah, but for real, what's happening?
1: I'm just sitting here thinking about you, wondering when you were coming home.
0: Shit, man, we should be done around like 4, 5, 6, 7 in the morning.
1: What? You better not be up there with the motherfucking bitches.
2: Listen to this. Listen. I'm just trying to do

0: Q. Q, boy.
1: What's up?
0: Get your ass up.
1: Shit.
0: Time
1: what's
0: to go.
1: Happening? Oh, man, shit.
0: You going for a little walk.
1: Close seven. Hey, man.
0: What?
1: I never did like you.
0: Open it up. Trap him in. All right. Calm down. You got any last words?
1: Yeah, I got some last words. Fuck all y'all.
0: Switch.

Last year I was nobody. This year I'm selling records. Now everybody wants to come around like I owe them something. The fuck you want from me?

0: Yo, let me ask you a question, yo. Yo, would you kill for me?
1: Yeah. The act of making love.
0: Fuck you so mad, son. Fuck you.

0: yo, check this out.
1: Schuyler Montgomery, what do you want from me, Roger?
2: I know it was you all along messing around with my dear Veronica.
1: Wait a minute. You hold it right there. Me and that woman love each other.
2: Love? What do you know of love?
1: We were destined to be together. I met her on the beach.
2: Are you out to destroy me?
1: No, Roger. That's not what I want to do. I love her! And we're gonna be together.
2: Never.

0: fuck, yo, we gotta get this fucking loot, baby. You gotta get this loot. Yo, back in the, yo, remember back in the days? When shit, everything was all smooth and calm and shit was like, yo, man, what's going on? I'm building, man. I'm saying, like, remember, like, back in, like, in 70, fucking 79?
1: Everybody was on our line.
0: Nah, not 87. That was my favorite shit, you know? Polo shit. Everything was busting out, man. Everything was lovely, man. Yo, get the fuck out the rain, nigga. Get the fuck, oh, shit, who the fuck is that? Hey, yo, Ghost, yo, Ray. What's up with y'all niggas, man? The fuck y'all niggas?
2: Hey, you know, everybody's talking about the good old days, right?
3: Yeah.
2: Everybody, the good old days, the good old days.
3: Good old days.
2: Well, let's talk about the good old days.
3: Let's talk about them shit.

0: It's like this. I'm gonna start from the top. Inspect the deck. He's like that dude that'll sit back and watch you play yourself and all that, right? And see you sit there and know you lying, and he'll take you to court after that because he the inspector. That's why he and also he the rebel lionette. You know what I'm saying? And Shalal Raekwon, he the chef. He cooking up some marvelous shit to get your mouth watering on some old shit.
1: Okay.
0: Then it's the method, man. It's like mad different methods to the way I do my shit.
2: You gotta smoke a bean in here.
0: I'm telling you, basically method, man, is like roll that shit, light that shit, smoke it. You know what I'm saying? And then baby, you he a psychopathic. He a psychopathic thinker. And then we got the old dirty bastard, because there ain't no father to his stare. That's why he the old dirty bastard. Ghost face killer, you know what I'm saying? He on some now you see me, now you don't. You know what I'm saying? And the RZA, he the sharpest motherfucker in the whole clan. He always on point. He's a sharp. With the beats, with the rhymes, whatever, any DJ.
2: And the Jizza, the genius, is just the genius. He's the backbone of the whole joint.
1: He the head.
0: Genius. Let's put it that way. We form like Voltron, and the Jizza happened to be the head. You know what I'm saying?
1: Yeah. That's cool. So what's like, what's your like ultimate goal, I guess, in this
2: Can I say
1: industry?
2: This one? Can
0: Domination,
2: I say this one?
0: Baby.
2: Right
0: fuck
2: now,
0: that.
2: Right now, we still feel like we ain't get what we want yet. When we get a little props, when we really get to where we gotta go, that's when you know it's on. You know what I'm saying? Cause right about now, I ain't bragging or nothing, but yo, the woo got something that I know that everybody wanna hear. Cause I know I've been waiting to hear.
1: Yeah.
2: You know what I'm saying? But straight up and down, till we get the goal, we gonna keep going.
1: Yeah.
0: Cause we trying to do all this. We trying to make a business out of this, man. We ain't trying to, you know what I'm saying, affiliate ourselves with them fake ass A&Rs and all that. We trying to make our own shit. So that when our children work. So that when our children get old, our seeds or whatever, they got something for themselves.
2: True. Like yes. We ain't trying to hop in and hop out like quick, you know what I'm saying?
1: Yeah.
2: We out for the gusto, man, and we gonna keep it raw, you know what I'm saying?
1: Word.

0: Met a retarded kid named Greg with a wooden leg. Snatched it off and beat him over the fucking head with the peg. Go to bed with the keg. Wake up with the 40. Mix it with Alka-Seltzer and Formula 44D. Fucking acid tab. I strapped the whole sheet to my forehead. Waited till it absorbed in and fell to the floor dead. No more said, case closed, in a discussion. I'm blowing up like spontaneous human combustion. Leaving you in the aftermath of Holocaust and traumas. Cross the bombers, we blowing up your house, killing your parents, and coming back to get your foster mamas. And I'm as good at keeping the promise as Nostradamus, cause I ain't making no more threats. I'm doing drive-bys in tinted Corvettes on Vietnam War vets. I'm more or less sick in the head, maybe more, cause I smoked crack today, yesterday, and the day before. Saboteur, walk the block with a Labrador, strapped with more corral for war than El Salvador. Foul style galore, verbal cow manure. Coming together like an eyebrow on Al P. Shore.
1: Aw, look at Daddy's baby girl. 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

0: Yo, what's up, man?
1: Cooling, man.
0: Chilling. Yo, you know I had to call. You know why, right?
1: Why?
0: Because, yo, I never, ever call and ask you to play something, right?
1: Yeah.
0: You know what I want to hear, right?
1: What you want to hear?
0: I want to hear that Wu-Tang joint.
1: Wu-Tang again?
0: Yeah, again and again.

0: This is a public service announcement brought to you in part by Slim Shady. The views and events expressed here are totally fucked and are not necessarily the views of anyone. However, the events and suggestions that appear on this album are not to be taken lightly. Children should not partake in the listening of this album with laces in their shoes. Slim Shady is not responsible for your actions. Upon purchasing this album, you have agreed not to try this at home.
1: Anything else?
2: Yeah. Don't do drugs.

0: coming.
1: Just bring your motherfucking ass on, come on.
2: You're getting close.
1: Huh? It's right over here.

0: Meet Eddie, 23 years old. 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But on his way in, he has a sudden change of heart, and suddenly, his conscience comes into play.
1: All right.

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1: Oh no.
0: Look, it's gonna be all right, all right?
2: Meet Stan, 21 years old. After meeting a young girl at a rave party, things start getting hot and heavy in an upstairs bedroom. Once again, his conscience comes into play.
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Meet Grady, a 29-year-old construction worker. 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

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It, like, makes me upset. 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

0: Hey!
1: Hey, Em, what's up?
0: Steve Berman, what's going on, man? How you doing? Good to see you again, what's up?
1: Em, could you come in here and have a seat, please?
0: Yeah,
1: Vanessa, what's up? Shut the door.
2: Okay.
0: So what's up? How's orders looking for the first week?
1: It would be better if you gave me nothing at all. This album is less than nothing. I can't sell this fucking record. What? Do you know what's happening to me out there?
0: What's the problem?
1: Violet Brown told me to go fuck myself.
0: Who's Violet?
1: Tower Records told me to shove this record up my ass. Do you know what it feels like to be told to have a record shoved up your ass?
0: I'm gonna lose
1: my fucking job over this. Do you know why Dre's record was so successful? He's rapping about big screen TVs, blunts, 40s, and bitches. You're rapping about homosexuals and Vicodin.
0: I mean,
1: I can't sell this shit.
0: What?
1: Either change the record or it's not coming out. Now get the fuck out of my office.
0: What am I supposed to
1: do? Now.
0: All right, man.

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One more time, come on. 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One more time. Push, come on. One more time, here it goes. I see the head.

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0: If you can't go fucking control this boy, I'ma send
1: him. I'ma
0: send his motherfucking ass to the group home, goddammit. What? I'll smack the shit out of you, bitch.
1: Take my black ass, motherfucker.
0: What the fuck?
1: You motherfucking.

0: you
1: yes,
0: crazy?
1: Yes, motherfucker, you motherfucking right.
0: Nigga, what nigga, the yes, fuck, nigga,
1: nigga,
0: we gon' get
1: nigga, it's 87, nigga. Is you dead, bro?
0: Yeah, nigga, but nigga, this is a motherfucker.
1: We need
0: nigga,
1: to get some motherfucking
0: ain't nobody paper, never robbed no motherfucking train.
1: Man, is your mother giving you money, nigga? Nah, my mom don't give me shit, nigga. It's time to get paid, nigga. You with me? Motherfuckers, you with me?
0: Yeah, I'm with you,
1: all
0: nigga.
1: Alright, then,
0: on.
1: Nigga, let's make it happen, then. All you motherfuckers, get on the fucking floor.
0: Get on the motherfucking floor.
1: Give me a

0: 74, Small.
1: Mr. Small. 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So how does it feel leaving us?
2: Come on, man. What kind of fucking question is that, man? Trying to get the fuck about this joint, dog.
1: Yeah, you'll be back. You niggas always are.
2: Hey, man. What the fuck is you all in about, homes? You won't see me up in this motherfucker no more.
1: Let's see.
2: I got big plans, nigga. Big plans.
3: 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May I have your attention, please?

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0: pray the Lord my soul to keep. If I should die before I wake, I pray the Lord my soul to take. Cause I'm ready to die.
1: I'm ready.

0: be coming.
1: Fast again.
2: Just bring that motherfucking asshole. Come on.
1: We getting close.
2: Huh? It's right over here.

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1: Accents, Paul. Listen, the manager of the Crazy Horse just called me, and I didn't even know where the fuck you are. I guess you're in Vegas, but apparently you left out of the club two nights ago with 10-plus girls, and nobody's heard from you, nobody's heard from the girls. So if you get around to it and you think maybe it's a good idea, how about you give me a call and let me know what the fuck's going on? Thanks.
0: End of message.

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0: the game of chess is like a sword fight. You must think first, before you move.
1: Toadstyle is immensely strong and immune to nearly any weapon. When it's properly used, it's almost invincible.

0: you from LA?
1: Exhibit is extraordinary.
2: I like his beats. He's cool.
3: I like him. I think he's good. I like the way he sings. He's rap.
4: I like him too. Lyric wise, I gotta say Exhibit.
2: We want to hear the new Exhibit.
1: Yeah, man, Exhibit is the realest.
0: It's what you do, it's what you get now.
5: Let me see my name.
3: Exhibit.
5: 2000 style. He's gonna blow this motherfucker up on a real West Coast.
6: My favorite, Exhibit.
7: Exhibit, he's cool.
6: I think he gonna go flat.
8: From the West. Well, I have to say Exhibit right now.
4: From the West Coast only?
3: Exhibit.
7: He's tight.
4: From the West Coast. I like the licks. Alcoholics is dope.
1: Oh, hell yeah. He's something definitely to fire up a fat one, too.
3: I don't know any of the names of his songs.
9: Oh, I like that stuff, too. But I don't hear it in my club much.
10: I think he's a hardcore rapper. You know what I'm saying? Down to earth kind of brother. You know what I mean?
11: I'm thinking of buying it, though, because my friend has it on MP3.
12: We need people like Exhibit and
13: West is back.
12: And you know, Dre and them to come out here and do their stuff. But lyrically, I got to say Exhibit.
14: I said, where are my ladies right in the house? Okay. Where are all my niggas right in the house?
15: Yo, what's up, man?
1: Coolin', man.
15: Chillin'. Yo, you know I had to call. You know why, right?
1: Why?
15: Because, yo, I never, ever called and asked you to play something, right?
1: Yeah.
15: You know what I want to hear, right?
1: What you want to hear?
15: I want to hear that Wu-Tang joint.
1: Wu-Tang again?
15: Yeah, again and again.

0: the best for checking that, the best for checking that, the best for checking that, the best for checking that.
1: Q, Q, boy.
2: What's up?
1: Get your ass up.
2: Shit.
1: Time
2: what's
1: to go.
2: Happening?
1: Oh, man, shit. You going for a little walk.
2: Close 7.
1: Hey, man.
2: Hey, man.
1: What?
2: I never did like you.
1: Open it up. He's trapping me. All right, calm down. You got any last words?
2: Yeah, I got some last words. Fuck all y'all.
1: Switch.

I love you, and I'm always be here for you, no matter what happens. For all I got in this world, I would never give you up for nothing. Nobody in this world is ever gonna keep me from you. I love you.

Slim Shady, brain dead like Jim Brady. I'm a M80, you little like that Kim lady. I'm buzzing, dirty dozen, naughty rotten rhymer. Cursing that you play is worse than Marty Schottenheimer. You whacking in the motherfucker you bitch your style from. You ain't gonna sell two copies if you press a double album. Admit it, fuck it, while we coming out in the open, I'm doing acid, crack, smack, coke, and smoking dope then. My name is Marshall Mathers, I'm an alcoholic. I have a disease and they don't know what to call it. Better hide your wallet, cause I'm coming up quick to strip your cash. Bought a ticket to your concert to come and whip your ass. Bitch, I'm coming out swinging so fast that it make your eyes spin. You getting knocked the fuck out like Mike Tyson. The proof is in the pudding, just ask the Sean Holtman. I'll slit your motherfucking throat worse than Ron Goldman. So when you see me on your block with two Glocks screaming fuck the world like Tupac, I just don't give a fuck. Talking that shit behind my back, Dirty Mac, and telling your boys that I'm on crack. I just don't give a fuck. So put my tape back on the rack. Go run and tell your friends my shit is whack. I just don't give a fuck. But see me on the street and duck, cause you gon' get stuck, stolen, snuck. Cause I just don't give a fuck. I'm nicer than Pete, but I'm on a search to crush a milk bone. I'm everlasting, I melt vanilla ice like silicone. I'm ill enough to just straight up dish you for no reason. I'm cold in the snow season when it's 20 below freezing. Flavor with no seasoning, this is the sneak preview. I dish your magazine and still won't get a weak review. I make your freak leave you, smell the Folgers crystals. This is lyrical combat, gentlemen hold your pistols. But I form like Voltron and blast you with my shoulder missiles. Slim Shady, Eminem was the old initials. Bye bye. Extortion, snorting, supporting abortion. Pathological liar, blowing shit out of proportion. Deluniest, zaniest, spontaneous, sporadic. Impulsive thinker, compulsive drinker. Addict, half animal, half man. Dumping your dead body inside of a fucking trash can with more holes than an Afghan. So when you see me on your block with two Glocks screaming fuck the world like Tupac, I just don't give a fuck. Talking that shit behind my back, Dirty Mac, and telling your boys that I'm on crack. I just don't give a fuck. So put my tape back on the rack. Go run and tell your friends my shit is whack. I just don't give a fuck. But see me on the street and duck, cause you finna get stuck, stolen, snuck. 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Somebody let me out this limousine. Hey, I'm a caged demon. On stage screaming like Rage Against the Machine. I'm convinced I'm a fiend. Suiting up while this record is spinning. Clinically brain dead. I don't need a second opinion. Fuck dropping a jewel. I'm flipping a sacred treasure. I bite your motherfucking style just to make it fresher. I can't take the pressure. I'm sick of bitches. Sick and nagging bosses bitching while I'm washing dishes. In school I never said much. Too busy having a head rush. Doing too much rush. Had my face flushed like red blush. Then I went to Jim Beam. That's when my face strayed. Went to gym in 8th grade. Raped the women's swim team. Don't take me for a joke, I'm no comedian. Too many mental problems got me snorting coke and smoking weed again. I'm going up over the curb driving on the median. Finally made it home but I don't got the key to get in. So when you see me on your block with two Glocks screaming fuck the world like Tupac, I just don't give a fuck. Talking that shit behind my back, Dirty Mac, and telling your boys that I'm on crack. I just don't give a fuck. So put my tape back on the rack. Go run and tell your friends my shit is whack. I just don't give a fuck. But see me on the street and duck, cause you finna get stuck, stolen, snuck. Cause I just don't give a fuck.

the bottom of our news tonight, there's been a new animal aimed in the direction of falling off the face of the earth. Yes, young black teenagers are recorded to be the oldest and the newest creatures added to the endangered species list. As of now, the government has not made steps to preserve the blacks. When asked why, a top law official adds, because they make good game.

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0: A message to the Oreo cookie. 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
1: You gold teeth, gold chain wearing, fried chicken and biscuit eating, monkey ate baboon, big thigh, fast running, high jumping, spear chucking, 360 degree basketball dunking, titsoon spade, mulling yarn. 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
0: Think about it. Fucking sell out.
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1: You know what? 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Basically, those black guys and those rap guys, they don't know what the fuck they're doing. I hate those fuckers. I hate them. Especially that one guy, the America's Most Wanted. Ice Cube, I hate that fucker. Get him off the air. Get him off. Get him off. Get that rap shit out of here.
2: Give me the gap. I can smoke this motherfucker.
3: Hello? Hey, this is DEL. Hey, I'm calling for 3838 Twin Oaks Way. Yeah, I just wanted to call to say fuck the rap.

0: Because why? Because
1: CD will fucking kill you. Said you don't wanna fuck with CD.
0: Why not?
1: Because CD will fucking kill you.
0: I'm just playing, ladies. You know I love you.

0: much.
1: That's my P.O., baby. She don't want nothing. She just want me to pee in that cup, okay? You want bye-bye? You sleepy?
2: Met a retarded kid named Greg with a wooden leg. Snatched it off and beat him over the fucking head with the peg. Go to bed with the keg. Wake up with the 40. Mixed it with Alka-Seltzer and Formula 44D. Fucking acid tab. I strapped the whole sheet to my forehead. Waited till it absorbed in and fell to the floor dead. No more said. Case closed in a discussion. I'm blowing up like spontaneous human combustion. Leaving you in the aftermath of Holocaust and traumas. Cross the bombers, we blowing up your house, killing your parents, and coming back to get your foster mamas. And I'm as good at keeping the promise as Nostradamus, cause I ain't making no more threats. I'm doing drive-bys in tinted Corvettes on Vietnam War vets. I'm more or less sick in the head, maybe more, cause I smoked crack today, yesterday, and the day before. Saboteur, walk the block with a Labrador, strapped with more corral for war than El Salvador. Foul style galore, verbal cow manure. Coming together like an eyebrow, well, now be sure.
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1: America's Most Wanted reports that Ice Cube is the leader of the lynch mob. Also in the group, they have JD, T-Bone, Chill, Yo-Yo, Del, Katie. Sounds like a black thing. So...

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0: 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What you doing?
1: Hi, baby. What are you doing?
0: Man, I'm over here working in the studio with my homeboys and shit. What's happening with you?
1: I'm just thinking about you. When are you coming home?
0: Never, bitch. I'm just kidding. Nah, but for real, what's happening?
1: I'm just sitting here thinking about you, wondering when you were coming home.
0: Shit, man, we should be done around like 4, 5, 6, 7 in the morning.
1: What? You better not be up there with the motherfucking bitches.

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2: Meet Stan, 21 years old. 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
3: Now

0: Meet Grady, a 29-year-old construction worker. 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
1: What the
2: Grady?
1: Fuck?
2: I

0: motherfucker. Oh, fuck yeah. Give him a piece of my mind. Piece of my ass.
1: Thank you for waiting. Can I help you?
0: Oh, thank you. I need to make a collect call.
1: What number?
0: Oh, the number is 6-2.
1: At the tone, please say your name.
0: Kenneth Kniff from Connecticut. Automated piece of shit.
2: Yo.
0: Hey there, cockboy.
2: Who's this?
0: This is Ken Kniff.
2: Who?
0: Ken Kniff from Connecticut, little bitch.
2: From Connecticut?
0: Yeah, you wanna get
2: Nobody in Connecticut.
0: You wanna get a hotel room with me?
2: A hotel room?
0: Yeah, you want me to lick your ass, Eminem?
2: Yo, who is this, Kate?
0: Hey, you want me to fucking melt in your mouth and not in your hand? Melt in your ass, you little cock boy.
2: Yo, shut up, you little bitch.
0: Oh, you think I'm lying, huh?
3: Listen to this. Listen. I'm just trying to do this for all.

0: Yo, man,
1: hold on. Yo, Meth, where my killer tape at, yeah? First of all, where the fuck is my tape at?
0: Yo, Sean, I ain't got that piece, Sean.
1: How you ain't got my shit, but I let you hold it, man?
0: Yo, niggas came over to have 40s and blunts, kid. This shit just came
1: out. Come on,
0: out
1: man. I don't got
0: shit,
1: nothing to do with my shit, man. Come on, man. Get ahead with that
0: Come
1: shit.
0: Come on, man. I'll buy you four more fucking killer tapes.
1: Open the door, man.
0: Man.
1: What the fuck, man? Yo, what? What's up?
2: Yo, God. What is going on? Yo, Sean Meek just got busted in his head 2 times, God.
3: The mother.
2: Yeah. Well, life, God. You know Sean Meek from fucking 212, God. Yeah. The nigga just got busted. Niggas in the black land, God. Word is born. Came through, God, from out of nowhere, God. Word is born. I'm coming to get my culture cipher, God. And they just, word is born. Crazy shots just went the fuck off, God. The nigga laying there like a fucking newborn fucking baby, God.
3: Word up.
2: Is he fucking dead? What the fuck you mean is he fucking dead, God?
3: Fuck you think?
2: The nigga laying there with his fucking, all types of fucking blood coming out of his fucking.
0: Is he
2: yo, God, what's up, God? It's the guard, God. What is wrong? Yo, what's up? I'm ready to fucking late. I'm ready to get busy, God. What's up?
4: Let's go do what we gotta do, man. Fuck.
3: Yo, we out of what?
2: It's the guard, God. Fuck that, man.
3: You saying we out?
0: They probably took the tape.
2: What the fuck? What
1: the fuck is your
2: fucking
1: tape?
2: What the fuck is you talking about? Get the fuck out of here,
1: man.
2: Fuck
1: you. Corn.
4: Tip.
5: That motherfucker.

0: Hey, yo, check this out.
1: And now, the drive-by.
2: Yo, money, the motherfuckers around the corner is tripping, man.
3: What's up, man? What they doing, man?
2: Yo, man, I just don't like those motherfuckers.
3: All right, man. Let's get in the car, man.
2: All right, yo, man, we gonna just smoke.
3: There you go. All right, turn off the headlights, man. Turn the radio down. Turn the radio down. Load that motherfucker. Let it go. Okay. Hey, yo, man, roll the window down.
4: We finna get these motherfuckers.
5: Hey, man, what's up, nigga? Yo, this Willis Lynch, my nigga.
6: Shoot the motherfucker,
5: man.
7: Outside the South Central area, few cared about the violence because it didn't affect them.
8: Yeah, it's Illmatic.
9: Yeah.
8: It's Illmatic.
9: Yeah.
8: It's Illmatic.

0: Say it, mommy. Damn, so why you acting like that, man?
1: Because I won't be doing this.
0: I'm saying, mommy, it ain't nothing. It's just part of sex, you know what I'm saying?
1: But you know I don't do this. I don't even know how to do this.
0: Mommy. It's just a little peck, mommy, for daddy. Just a little peck.
1: Like that?
0: I'm saying.

A lot of people ask me stupid fucking questions. A lot of people think that what I say on record or what I talk about on a record that I actually do in real life or that I believe in it. Or if I say that I want to kill somebody that I'm actually gonna do it or that I believe in it. Well, shit, if you believe that, then I'll kill you. You know why?

0: All right, look, just go up in that motherfucker, get the motherfucking money and get the fuck up out of here.
1: All right.
0: I'll be right here waiting on you.
1: All right.
0: Yo, M.
1: What?
0: Don't kill nobody this time.
1: All right.
2: Hi.
1: How you doing?
2: How can I help you?
1: Yeah, I need to make a withdrawal.
2: Okay.
1: Put the fucking money in the bag, bitch, and I won't kill you.
2: Oh my God, don't
1: kill me. I'm not gonna kill you, bitch. Quit looking around.
2: Don't kill me. Just get the
1: I said I'm not gonna fucking kill you. Hurry the fuck up.

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1: Bitch, bitch on the gag move.
2: Bitches, no, bitch, I think you shit.
3: Ladies are beautiful.
1: Bitch on the gag move. 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I'm not no.
3: Ladies are beautiful.
1: I'm not no
4: bitch, bitch, bitch.
3: Ladies,
2: no bitch.
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4: bitch, bitch. 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
1: I'm not no.
5: With me tonight, I also have Mr. Anthony.
6: What'd you say about my mother, man?

0: And I would like to play a little tune I just composed not so long ago.
1: Miss Billie Holiday.

Last year I was nobody. This year I'm selling records. Now everybody wants to come around like I owe them something. The fuck you want from me?

0: This is a public service announcement brought to you in part by Slim Shady. The views and events expressed here are totally fucked and are not necessarily the views of anyone. However, the events and suggestions that appear on this album are not to be taken lightly. Children should not partake in the listening of this album with laces in their shoes. Slim Shady is not responsible for your actions. Upon purchasing this album, you have agreed not to try this at home.
1: Anything else?
2: Yeah. Don't do drugs.
3: All you hoes calling here for my daddy girlfriend dick. 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

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I don't wanna die yet. A lot of people think that I worship the devil, that I do all types of retarded shit. Look, I can't change the way I think, and I can't change the way I am. But if I offended you, good. Cause I still don't give a fuck, I'm zoning off of one joint, stopping a limo, hopped in the window, shopping a demo at gunpoint. A lyricist without a clue, what year is this? Fuck a needle, here's a sword, body pierced with this. Living the muck, never giving a fuck. Give me the keys, I'm drunk, and I've never driven a truck. But I smoke dope,

0: This is another public service announcement brought to you in part by Slim Shady. Slim Shady does not give a fuck what you think. If you don't like it, you can suck his fucking cock. Little did you know, upon purchasing this album, you have just kissed his ass. Slim Shady is fed up with your shit, and he's going to kill you.
1: Anything else?
2: Yeah. 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

0: I reckon you ain't familiar with these here parts. 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Sheriffs couldn't stop them. Quickest damn gunslingers I've ever seen. Got murdered in cold blood. That old saloon there was their little home away from home. They say the ghosts of Bad and Evil still live in that tavern.
1: And on a quiet night, you can still hear the footsteps of Slim Shady and Royce the 5'9".

0: And so, that's the story of When Bad Meets Evil. Two of the most wanted individuals in the county made Jesse James and Billy the Kid look like law-abiding citizens. It's too bad they had to go out the way they did. Got shot in the back coming out of that old saloon. But their spirits still live on to this day. Shh. Wait. Did y'all hear that?
1: What's going on? It's Paul. Dre gave me a copy of the new album, and I just... Fuck it.

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0: Schuyler Montgomery?
1: What do you want from me, Roger?
0: I know it was you all along messing around with my dear Veronica.
1: Wait a minute. You hold it right there. Me and that woman love each other.
0: Love? What do you know of love?
1: We were destined to be together. I met her on the beach.
0: Are you out to destroy me?
1: No, Roger. That's not what I want to do. I love her! And we're gonna be together.
0: Never.
2: Damn, this is chronic. Yeah. This is chronic, boy.

0: Meet Eddie, 23 years old. Fed up with life and the way things are going, he decides to rob a liquor store. But on his way in, he has a sudden change of heart, and suddenly, his conscience comes into play.
1: All right, stop.
2: Huh?
1: Now, before you walk in the door of this liquor store and try to get money out the drawer, you better think of the consequence.
2: Well, who are you?
1: I'm your motherfucking conscience.
3: That's nonsense. Go in, gaffle the money, and run to one of your aunt's cribs and borrow a damn dress to one of her blonde wigs.
2: Can I borrow
3: Tell her you
2: this?
3: Need a place to stay. You'll be safe for days if you shave your legs with Renee's razor blades.
1: Yeah, but if it all goes through like it's supposed to, the whole neighborhood knows you and they'll expose you. Think about it before you walk in the door first. Look at the store clerk. She's older than George Burns.
3: Bump that. Do that. Hit that lick. Can you afford to blow this hit? Are you that rich? Why you care if you scared to death? Are you that chick? Do you really think she gives a f- you have kids?
1: Man, don't do it. It's not worth it to risk it.
2: You're right.
1: Not over this lick.
3: Stop.
1: Drop the biscuit.
2: I will.
1: Don't even listen to Slim, yo. He's bad for you.
3: You know what, Dre? I don't like your attitude.
4: These voices, I hear them. And when they talk, I'll follow. I'll follow. I'll follow.
0: Meet Stan, 21 years old. After meeting a young girl at a rave party, things start getting hot and heavy in an upstairs bedroom. Once again, his conscience comes into play.
3: Now listen to me. While you're kissing her cheek and smearing her lipstick, slip this in a drink. Now all you gotta do is nibble on this little chicken's earlobe.
1: Yo, this girl's only 15 years old. How could you take advantage of her? She's passed out.
3: It's easy. Just cut these lights out. That's how. Then pick this chicken up, get her off Brad's couch, and leave her on the front porch at her mom and dad's house.
1: Man, ain't you ever seen that one movie, kids?
3: No, but I seen the porno with Son Dubious. Dubious.
1: You wanna get hauled off to jail?
3: Bump that. Drop her off, ring the doorbell, then bail.
4: These voices, I hear them. And when they talk, I'll follow. I'll follow.
0: Meet Grady, a 29-year-old construction worker. After coming home from a hard day's work, he walks in the door of his trailer park home to find his wife in bed with another man.
4: I'll follow all these.
1: All right, calm down. Relax. Start breathing.
3: Start breathing, man. You just caught your wife cheating. While you at work, she's with some dude trying to get off. Forget getting divorced. Cut this chicken's head off.
1: Wait, what if there's a good explanation for this?
3: What? She tripped, fell, and landed on his...
1: All right, Shady. Maybe he's right, Grady. But think about the baby before you get all crazy.
3: Okay, thought about it. Still want to grab her? Kick her out the house, get your daughter and kidnap her? That's what I did. Be smart. Don't be a retard. You gonna take advice from somebody who slapped D. Barnes?
1: What you say?
3: What's wrong? Didn't think I'd remember?
1: I'ma kill you, you little motherfucker.
3: Temper, temper. Mr. Dre, Mr. N.W.A., Mr. A.K., coming straight out of Compton, y'all better make way. How in the hell are you gonna tell this man not to be violent?
1: Cause he don't need to go the same route that I went. Been there, done that. Oh, f*** it. What am I saying? Do them both, Grady. Where's your gun at?

Today the big day.

0: Hey, shit, today my release day. 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
1: All right, nigga, be safe out here.
0: See you on the outs, dog.
1: Yeah.
0: Safe.
2: Woo!
1: What's up, nigga?
0: Yeah. What's up, nigga?
2: Hey, get in the car.
0: Yeah.
2: My nigga. What's up, Action? Right? Here go your motherfucking chain, nigga. Yeah. Lucky I didn't pawn that motherfucker.
0: Yeah, right.
2: Check it out, dog. Everybody know you just got out. That shit was all on the radio. But dig it. I got two stripping bitches just flew in from motherfucking Las Vegas, ready to get down and dirty. I got a pound of weed, a gallon of Hennessy, everybody at the club waiting. What you want to do?
0: Man, take me to the motherfucking studio. Man, I need a lighter, man.
3: Right here.
0: Yeah. What's up, Slim?
3: What's cracking?
0: Hit this shit.
3: Shit, I almost hit this motherfucker today.
0: Is that right?
3: What is it with motherfuckers thinking that because we're in the spotlight or whatever that they can do or say whatever they want to us and we won't retaliate?

and you're sitting at home doing this shit, and you should be honored a medal for this. Stop fucking around and be a man. There ain't nothing out here for you. But yes, there is. This.

0: that's my name.
1: Up from the 36 chambers. It's the Ghost.

0: We'll do that after I get off the stage.
1: Y'all straight thought up. This was over with? This ain't over with.
2: Wait a minute.
1: Y'all ready
2: y'all
1: for Gangstar,
2: yo?
1: This
2: straight
1: mother?
2: Up. Put Gangstar, yo.
1: Make some noise for Gangstar.
0: Word up.
2: Yo, louder than that shit. Make some noise for Gangstar. And we like to say, straight up, a plus of real hip hop.
1: Real hip hop.
2: Straight up.
0: Matter of fact, these niggas been around. They got a greatest hits
2: word
0: album
2: up.
0: Coming
2: greatest
0: out.
2: 10
0: up.
2: Years, yo. 10 years in this
0: 10
2: bitch.
0: 10 years. Word up.
1: Greatest hits.
2: Do y'all thing, yo.
1: Check. Turn this mic up right here just a little bit. Yo, everybody got mics?
3: All of this is for a big L.
1: Check. 1, 2. Check this out. Before we start, because we got to be up out of here because they got to close down in about 15 minutes. Check this out. Right here. From here to the left and all the family over there. On the count of three, I want you to say Big L just from here to over here. 1, 2, 3.
3: Hey,
1: everybody on this side from my man right here all the way to the door. On the count of three, say rest in peace. 1, 2, 3. All right, we're going to do it like this. Check it out. This half, say Big L. Rest in peace, Big L. What?
4: Come on.
1: Big L, what?
5: One.
1: Louder.
4: Big L,
5: what? One.
4: Rest in peace,
5: one.
4: Big L.
1: What?
5: Yeah.
4: Rest in peace.
1: Yo, y'all do it. Y'all do it. What? Come on. What? That's right.
5: Yeah.
1: Recognize that shit. He's still here.

Come here, come here. Open your fucking mouth. Open your, did I tell you don't fuck with me? Huh? Did I tell you not to fuck with me? Huh? Look at you now. Huh? Can't talk with a gun in your mouth, huh? Bitch ass nigga. What?

0: So when did you first start rapping?
1: I was like about 18 years old. Yeah, about 18.
0: So how did you first get started? Who influenced you?
1: Ain't nobody really influenced me, you know what I'm saying? I just was just tired of being on the streets, you know what I'm saying? Had to get up off that, you know?
0: I see. So where you from?
1: Brooklyn.

0: It has come to our attention that a mysterious force is loose somewhere in outer space.
1: The mysteries of creation are there.
2: Up in the sky?
3: Up in the sky.
4: The moon and the planets are there. And new hopes for knowledge and peace are there. And therefore, as we set sail...

0: that nigga want, guy? Word up. Look out for the cops, though.
1: Cash food.
0: Word up. 2 for 5s over here, baby. Word up. 2 for 5s. Niggas got garbage down the way. Word up.
1: Cash food's everything around me. 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
0: Yeah. 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
1: Cash food's everything around me. 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

0: Eminem, it's Zoe. 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

0: ain't never got gaffled like that. 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
1: Niggas on the left, rags to death. Hoods on the right, wild for the night. Punks in the back, come on in the track to what? Clan in the front, let your feet stomp. Niggas on the left, rags to death. Hoods on the right, wild for the night. Punks in the back, come on in the track to what?
2: Back to 19. 19-

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3: That fucking mess in here, man.
1: Yo.
2: We gon' drink some of this nitrate.
1: Champion gear that I rock, you get your boots knocked, then attack you like a pit, then lock shit down. As I come and freaks the sound, hardcore, but giving you more and more, like ding, not

0: Respect, dude, Paul. All right, peace.
1: Word up, Wu-Tang in the house. So, man, yeah, a lot of people, black people into y'all. I guess they could, you know, feel, you know, the realness, the, you know, when they could feel a vibe. And I think hip hop, that's what I be telling a lot of people, and a lot of record promoters, and a lot of artists. I mean, it's like, you know, it's music that you got to touch and feel, you know what I'm saying? And I think that comes across well in the video. I think probably when I haven't seen y'all live yet, I'm waiting for the chance, but I'm pretty sure that's probably what it's like. You know, you probably really get into it. And they can hear it. I guess you hear it in your voices when you're saying the rhymes.
2: Yeah.
1: I mean, what would y'all say your style is?
3: It's our secret. Never teach the Wu-Tang. The best protection.

0: First message. Message marked urgent.
1: Exhibit, it's Rifkin. Remember me? You know, Loud Records? You haven't called the label in 6 months. I know you're a star and everything right now, but you know what? We really need this record. Sony's down my throat. Please, please call me. Steve Rifkin, Loud Records.
0: End of message.
2: It's like this and like that and like this. I'm the illest rapper to hold the cordless, patrolling corners, looking for hookers to punch in the mouth for the roll of quarters. I'm meaning an accent in Roscoe, beating James Todd Sr. and smacking his back with vacuum cleaner attachments. I grew up in a wild hood as a hazardous youth, with a fucked up childhood that I use as an excuse. And ain't shit changed, I kept the same mind state since the third time that I failed ninth grade. You probably think that I'm a negative person, don't be so sure of it. I don't promote violence, I just encourage it. I laugh at the sight of death as I fall down a cement flight of steps and land inside a bed of spider webs. So throw caution to the wind. You and a friend can jump off of a bridge. And if you live, do it again. Shit, why not? Blow your brain out. I'm blowing mine out. Fuck it. You only live once. You might as well die now.
3: Yeah. Torture, motherfucker.
4: Torture,
3: what?
4: Nigga. What? What?
3: I fucking tie you to a fucking bedpost. With your ass cheeks spread out and shit, right? Put a hanger on a fucking stove and let that shit sit there for like a half hour. Take it off and stick it in your ass slow, like.
4: Yeah, I fucking lay your nuts on a fucking dresser. Just your nuts laying on a fucking dresser and bang them shits with a spike fucking bat.
3: I fucking pull your fucking tongue out your fucking mouth and stab the shit with a rusty screwdriver.
4: I fucking hang you by your fucking dick off the fucking 12-story building out this motherfucker.
3: I fucking sew your asshole clothes and keep feeding you and feeding you and feeding you and feeding you.
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6: Yo, so it's going down like that, huh?
3: From the slums of Shaolin, Wu-Tang Clan strikes again. The RZA, the just.

0: this fucking loop, baby. 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I'm saying, like, remember, like, back in, like, in 70, fucking 79?
1: Everybody was on our line.
0: Nah, not 87. That was my favorite shit, yo. Polo shit. Everything was rushing out, man. Everything was lovely, man. Yo, get the fuck out the rain, nigga. The fuck, oh, so who the fuck is that? Fuck. Hey, yo, Ghost, yo, Ray. What's up with y'all niggas, man? What the fuck y'all niggas?
2: Hey, you know, everybody's talking about the good old days, right?
3: Yeah.
2: Everybody, the good old days, the good old days.
3: Good old days,
2: Well, let's talk about the good old days.
3: Let's talk about them shit.

0: It's like this. I'm going to start from the top. Inspect the deck. He's like that dude that'll sit back and watch you play yourself and all that, right? And see you sit there and know you lying, and he'll take you to court after that because he the inspector. That's why he and also he the rebel lionette. You know what I'm saying? And Shalal Raekwon, he the chef. He cooking up some marvelous shit to get your mouth watering on some old shit.
1: Okay.
0: Then it's the method, man. It's like mad different methods to the way I do my shit.
2: You gotta smoke a bean in here.
0: I'm telling you, my basically method, man, is like roll that shit, light that shit, smoke it. You know what I'm saying? And then Baby U, he a psychopathic thinker. And then we got the old dirty bastard, because there ain't no father to his stare. That's why he the old dirty bastard. Ghostface Killer, you know what I'm saying? He on some now you see me, now you don't. You know what I'm saying? And the RZA, he the sharpest motherfucker in the whole clan. He always on point. Right? He's a shark. With the beats, with the rhymes, whatever, any DJ.
2: And the jizzer, the genius is just the genius. He's the backbone of the whole joint.
0: He the head. Genius. Let's put it that way. We form like Voltron, and the jizzer happened to be the head. You know what I'm saying?
1: Yeah. That's cool. So what's like, what's your like ultimate goal, I guess, in this
2: industry? Can I say
1: industry?
2: This one? Can
0: Domination,
2: I say this one?
0: Baby.
2: Right now, we still feel like we ain't get what we want yet. When we get, when we

0: later, when we get a little props, when we really, really get to where we got to go, that's when you know it's on. You know what I'm saying? Because right about now, I ain't bragging or nothing. But yo, the woo got something that I know that everybody want to hear. Because I know I've been waiting to hear.
1: Yeah.
0: You know what I'm saying? But straight up and down, until we get the goal, we going to keep going.
1: Yeah.
2: Because we trying to do all this. We trying to make a business out of this, man. We ain't trying to, you know what I'm saying, affiliate ourselves with them fake-ass A&Rs and all that. We trying to make our own shit. So that when our children work. So that when our children get old, our seeds or whatever, they got something for themselves.
0: True. Like that. Yes. We ain't trying to hop in and hop out like quick, you know what I'm saying?
1: Yeah.
0: We out for the gusto, man, and we going to keep it raw, you know what I'm saying?
3: Word. Shaolin shadow boxing and the Wu-Tang sword style. If what you say is true, the Shaolin and the Wu-Tang could be dangerous. Do you think your Wu-Tang sword can defeat me?
4: On guard.

0: Hey, Q. Q, boy.
1: What's up?
0: Get your ass up. Time
1: what's
0: to go.
1: Happening?
0: Oh, man, shit. You going for a little walk.
1: Close 7.
2: Hey, man.
0: What?
2: I never did like you.
0: Open it up. Trap him in. All right. Calm down. You got any last words?
2: Yeah, I got some last words. Fuck all y'all.
0: Switch.
3: Was America willing to maintain order? No matter what the cost.
4: Yo, hold on. Yo, Meth, where my killer tape at, yeah? First of all, where the fuck is my tape at?
5: Yo, Sean, I ain't got that piece, Sean.
4: How you ain't got my shit, but I let you hold it, man?
5: Yo, niggas came over to have 40s and blunts, kid. This shit just came
4: out. Come on,
5: out
4: man.
5: Mission,
4: I don't got
5: son.
4: Nothing to do with my shit, man. Come on, man. Get ahead with that
5: Come
4: shit.
5: Come on, man. I'll buy you four more fucking killer tapes.
4: Open the door, man. What the fuck, man? Yo, what? What's up?
6: Yo, God, what's bond? Yo, Sean Meek just got busted in his head 2 times, God.
7: The mother.
6: Yeah. Well, life, God. You know Sean Meek from fucking 212, God. The nigga just got bust. Niggas in the black land, God. Word is born. Came through, God, from out of nowhere, God. Word is born. I'm coming to get my culture cipher, God. And they just, word is born. Crazy shots just went the fuck off, God. The nigga laying there like a fucking newborn fucking baby, God.
7: Word up.
6: Is he fucking dead? What the fuck you mean is he fucking dead, God?
7: Fuck you think?
6: The nigga laying there with his fucking, all types of fucking blood coming out of his fucking.
5: Is he
6: yo, God, what's up, God? It's the guard, God. What is wrong? Yo, what's up? I'm ready to fucking late. I'm ready to get busy, God. What's up?
4: Yo, let's go
7: what's up,
4: do
7: yo?
4: Yo, let's go do what we gotta do, man. Fuck.
7: Yo, we out or what?
6: It's the guard, God. Fuck that, man.
7: Saying we out?
5: Come on. They probably took the tape.
6: What the fuck?
4: What the fuck is your
6: fucking tape? What the fuck is you talking about? Get the fuck out of here,
4: man.
6: Fuck.
4: Come on.
5: Tip.
4: That mark.

0: 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Message marked urgent.
1: Exhibit, it's Rifkin. Remember me? You know, Loud Records? You haven't called the label in 6 months. I know you're a star and everything right now, but you know what? We really need this record. Sony's down my throat. Please call me. Steve Rifkin, Loud Records.
0: End of message.

0: It has come to our attention that a mysterious force is loose somewhere in outer space.
1: The mysteries of creation are there.
2: Up in the sky?
3: Up in the sky.
4: The moon and the planets are there. And new hopes for knowledge and peace are there. And therefore, as we set sail...

0: bitch ass up, so what's up?
1: And I would like to play a little tune I just composed not so long ago.
2: Miss Billie Holiday.

0: Shaolin shadow boxing. And a Wu-Tang sword style. If what you say is true, the Shaolin and the Wu-Tang could be dangerous. Do you think your Wu-Tang sword can defeat me?
1: On guard.

0: just sitting at home doing this shit, and you should be honoring a medal for this. Stop fucking around and be a man. There ain't nothing out here for you. Oh, yes, there is. This.
1: Yo, Nas, yo, what the fuck is this bullshit on the radio?

0: 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Representing is Illmatic.
1: This is a public service announcement brought to you in part by Slim Shady. The views and events expressed here are totally fucked and are not necessarily the views of anyone. However, the events and suggestions that appear on this album are not to be taken lightly. Children should not partake in the listening of this album with laces in their shoes. Slim Shady is not responsible for your actions. Upon purchasing this album, you have agreed not to try this at home.
2: Anything else?
3: Yeah. Don't do drugs.

0: Man, I need a lighter, man.
1: Right here.
0: Yeah. What's up, Slim?
1: What's cracking?
0: Hit this shit.
1: Shit, I almost hit this motherfucker today.
0: Is that right?
1: What is it with motherfuckers thinking that? Because we're in the spotlight or whatever, that they can do or say whatever they want to us and we won't retaliate.
0: And protect my motherfuckers.

0: Hey!
1: Hey, Em, what's up?
0: Steve Berman, what's going on, man? How you doing? Good to see you again. What's up?
1: Em, could you come in here and have a seat, please?
0: Yeah,
1: Vanessa, shut the door.
2: Okay.
0: So what's up? How's orders looking for the first week?
1: It would be better if you gave me nothing at all. This album is less than nothing. I can't sell this fucking record. What? Do you know what's happening to me out there?
3: What's the problem?
1: Violet Brown told me to go fuck myself.
0: Who's Violet?
1: Tower Records told me to shove this record up my ass. Do you know what it feels like to be told to have a record shoved up your ass?
0: I'm gonna
1: lose my fucking job over this. Do you know why Dre's record was so successful? He's rapping about big screen TVs, blunts, 40s, and bitches. You're rapping about homosexuals and Vicodin.
0: I mean,
1: can't sell this shit.
0: What?
1: Either change the record or it's not coming out. Now get the fuck out of my office.
0: What am I supposed
1: to... Now.

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2: All right, nigga, be safe out here.
1: See you on the outs, dog.
2: Yeah.
1: Safe.
3: Woo!
2: What's up, nigga?
1: Yeah.
2: What's up, nigga?
3: Hey, get in the car.
1: Yeah.
3: My nigga. What's up, Action? Right? Here go your motherfucking chain, nigga. Yeah. Lucky I didn't pawn that motherfucker.
1: Yeah, right.
3: Check it out, dog. Everybody know you just got out. That shit was all on the radio. But dig it. I got two stripping bitches just flew in from motherfucking Las Vegas, ready to get down and dirty. I got a pound of weed, a gallon of Hennessy, everybody at the club waiting. What you want to do?
1: Man, take me to the motherfucking studio.

0: Niggas on the left, rag shit to death. Hoods on the right, wild for the night. Punks in the back, come on in the track to what? Clan in the front, let your feet stomp. Niggas on the left, rag shit to death. Hoods on the right, wild for the night. Punks in the back, come on in the track to what?
1: Back to 19. 19-

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1: Yo.
2: We gon' drink some of this night.
1: Champion gear that I rock, you get your boots knocked, then attack you like a pit, then lock shit down. 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

0: 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All
1: right, peace.
2: Word up, Wu-Tang in the household, man. Yeah, a lot of people, black people into y'all. I guess they could, you know, feel, you know, the realness. The, you know, when they could feel the vibe. And I think hip hop. That's what I be telling a lot of people, and a lot of record promoters, and a lot of artists. I mean, it's like, you know, it's something. It's music that you gotta touch and feel. You know what I'm saying? And I think that comes across. I think that comes across well in the video. I think probably when I haven't seen y'all live yet. I'm waiting for the chance. But I'm pretty sure that's probably what it's like. You know, you probably really get into it. And they can hear it. I guess you hear it in your voices when you're saying the rhymes.
1: Yeah.
2: I mean, what would y'all say your style is?
3: It's our secret. Never teach the Wu-Tang.
4: Meet Eddie, 23 years old. Fed up with life and the way things are going, he decides to rob a liquor store. But on his way in, he has a sudden change of heart, and suddenly, his conscience comes into play.

0: So what's up, man?
1: Cooling, man.
0: Chilling. Yo, you know I had to call. You know why, right?
1: Why?
0: Because, yo, I never ever call and ask you to play something, right?
1: Yeah.
0: You know what I want to hear, right?
1: What you want to hear?
0: I want to hear that Wu-Tang joint.
1: Wu-Tang again?
0: Yeah, again and again.

0: Damn, what the shit, boy? Hit this cheek.
1: Once upon a time in the black part of the city.
2: Yo,

0: hip-hop, baby. 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
1: Met a retarded kid named Greg with a wooden leg. Snatched it off and beat him over the fucking head with the peg. Go to bed with the keg. Wake up with the 40. Mixed it with Alka-Seltzer and Formula 44D. Fucking acid tab. I strapped the whole sheet to my forehead. Waited till it absorbed in and fell to the floor dead. No more said, case closed, in a discussion. I'm blowing up like spontaneous human combustion. Leaving you in the aftermath of Holocaust and traumas. Cross the bombers, we blowing up your house, killing your parents, and coming back to get your foster mamas. And I'm as good at keeping the promises north of Damas, cause I ain't making no more threats. I'm doing drive-bys in tinted Corvettes on Vietnam War vets. I'm more or less sick in the head, maybe more, cause I smoked crack today, yesterday, and the day before. Saboteur, walk the block with a Labrador, strapped with more corral for war than El Salvador. Foul style galore, verbal cow manure, coming together like an eyebrow on Al P. Shore.
2: Yeah, what up?

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1: Yo, money, the motherfuckers around the corner is tripping, man.
2: What's up, man? What they doing, man?
1: Yo, man, I just don't like those motherfuckers.
2: All right, man. Let's get in the car, man.
1: All right, yo, man. We gotta just smoke.
2: There you go. All right, turn off the headlights, man. Turn the radio down. Turn the radio down. Load them up. Let it go. Okay. Hey, yo, man, roll the window down.
3: We finna get these motherfuckers.
4: 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Yo, this Willis Lynch, my nigga.
5: Outside the South Central area, few cared about the violence because it didn't affect them.

It's like this and like that and like this. I'm the illest rapper to hold the cordless, patrolling corners, looking for hookers to punch in the mouth for the roll of quarters. I'm meaner and action than Roscoe, beating James Todd Sr. and smacking his back with vacuum cleaner attachments. I grew up in a wild hood as a hazardous youth, with a fucked up childhood that I use as an excuse. And ain't shit changed, I kept the same mind state since the third time that I failed ninth grade. You probably think that I'm a negative person, don't be so sure of it. I don't promote violence, I just encourage it. I laugh at the sight of death as I fall down a cement flight of steps and land inside a bed of spider webs. So throw caution to the wind. You and a friend can jump off of a bridge. And if you live, do it again. Shit, why not? Blow your brain out. I'm blowing mine out. Fuck it. You only live once. You might as well die now.

Police set up barricades. There was a scuffle. This turned into a riot, and it spread through Central Harbor. Negroes threw bottles at the police. Orders

0: This is another public service announcement brought to you in part by Slim Shady. Slim Shady does not give a fuck what you think. If you don't like it, you can suck his fucking cock. Little did you know, upon purchasing this album, you have just kissed his ass. Slim Shady is fed up with your shit, and he's going to kill you.
1: Anything else?
2: Yeah. Sue me.
3: A lot of people ask me stupid fucking questions. A lot of people think that what I say on record or what I talk about on a record that I actually do in real life or that I believe in it. Or if I say that I want to kill somebody that I'm actually gonna do it or that I believe in it. Well, shit, if you believe that, then I'll kill you. You know why?

0: go up in that motherfucker. Get the motherfucking money and get the fuck up out of here.
1: Alright.
0: I'll be right here waiting on you.
1: Alright.
0: Yo, M.
1: What?
0: Don't kill nobody this time.
1: Alright.
2: Hi.
1: How you doing?
2: How can I help you?
1: Yeah, I need to make a withdrawal.
2: Okay.
1: Put the fucking money in the bag, bitch, and I won't kill you.
2: Oh my God, don't kill
1: I'm not gonna kill you, bitch. Just look in the
2: room. Don't kill me. Just get the
1: I said I'm
2: don't
1: not gonna
2: me.
1: Fucking kill you. Hurry the fuck up.

Just don't get it. Last year I was nobody. This year I'm selling records. Now everybody wants to come around like I owe them something. The fuck you want from me?

Austin, it's Zoe. Kelly did not have me call. However, I just listened to Eminem in her car. It is the most disgusting thing I have ever heard in my entire life. And I seriously want to call his fucking agent and tell them how fucking disgusting he is. It, like, makes me upset. I'm now nauseous and I can't eat lunch. Goodbye.

0: So when did you first start rapping?
1: I was like about 18 years old. Yeah, about 18.
0: So how did you first get started? Who influenced you?
1: Ain't nobody really influenced me, you know what I'm saying? I just was just tired of being on the streets, you know what I'm saying? Had to get up off that, you know?
0: I see. So where you from?
1: Brooklyn.

0: money. 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Give me your shit, nigga. Fuck that. I'm gonna blast you. Yo. Man, what? Oh shit, yo! It's at the guard! It's at the guard! Yo, the guard got shot, man!
1: Don't touch him, man!
0: Oh shit! Yo! Motherfucking ambulance, man! I'm bleeding! Yo!

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It's Paul. 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

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One more time, here it goes. I see the head. Come on. Yeah!

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1: What the fuck do you want me to do?
0: If you can't go fucking control that boy, I'ma send him.
1: I'ma
0: send his motherfucking ass to a group home, goddammit. What? I'll smack the shit out of you, bitch. What?
1: Black ass,
0: what the fuck? You
1: motherfucking.

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0: nigga, it's 87, nigga. Is you dead, bro?
1: Yeah, nigga, but nigga, this is motherfucker.
0: We need
1: nigga,
0: to get some motherfucker.
1: Ain't nobody never robbed no motherfucking train.
0: Man, is your mother giving you money, nigga? 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It's time to get paid, nigga. You with me? Motherfuckers, you with me?
1: Yeah, I'm with you,
0: all
1: nigga.
0: Right, then,
1: come
0: nigga,
1: on.
0: Let's make it happen, then. All you motherfuckers, get on the fucking floor.
1: Get on the motherfucking floor.

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1: 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So how does it feel leaving us?
2: Come on, man. What kind of fucking question is that, man? Trying to get the fuck about this joint, dog.
1: Yeah, you'll be back. You niggas always are.
2: Hey, man. What the fuck is you hollering about, homes? You won't see me up in this motherfucker no more.
1: We'll see.
2: I got big plans, nigga. 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
1: Bitch on the gag move.
2: Bitches, no bitch, I think you shit.
3: Ladies are beautiful.
1: Bitch on the gag move. 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Bitch, I'm not no. I'm not no.
3: Ladies are beautiful.
1: I'm not no
4: bitch, bitch, bitch.
3: Ladies,
4: no bitch.
1: Bitch, bitch, bitch,
4: bitch, bitch. 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
1: I'm not no.
5: With me tonight, I also have Mr. Anthony.
6: What'd you say about my mother, man?

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Listen, I listened to the rough copy of your album, and, you know, I just got to be honest with you. Can you tone it down a little bit? Because there's only so much I can explain. Give me a call.

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What?

0: 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No matter how much you want to switch, here's what they think about you.
1: You gold teeth, gold chain wearing, fried chicken and biscuit eating, monkey ate baboon, big thigh, fast running, high jumping, spear chucking, 360 degree basketball dunking, titsoon spade, mullion. 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
0: Think about it. Fucking sellout.
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0: off the radio.
1: You know what? You know what? Basically, those black guys and those rap guys, they don't know what the fuck they're doing. I hate those fuckers. I hate them. Especially that one guy, the America's Most Wanted. Ice Cube, I hate that fucker. Get him off the air. Get him off. Get him off. Get that rap shit out of here.
2: Give me the gap. I can smoke this motherfucker.
3: Hello? Hey, this is DEL. Hey, I'm calling for 3838 Twin Oaks Way. Yeah, I just wanted to call to say fuck the rap.
4: A lot of people ask me, am I afraid of death? Hell yeah, I'm afraid of death. I don't want to die yet. A lot of people think that I worship the devil, that I do all types of retarded shit. Look, I can't change the way I think, and I can't change the way I am. But if I offended you, good. Because I still don't give a fuck, I'm zoning off of one joint, stopping a limo, hopped in the window, shopping a demo at gunpoint. 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Fuck a needle, here's a sword, body pierced with this. 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
1: Everybody was on our line.
0: Nah, not 87. That was my favorite shit, yo. 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Fuck. Hey, yo, Ghost, yo, Ray. 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What the fuck y'all niggas?
2: Hey, you know, everybody's talking about the good old days, right?
3: Yeah.
2: Everybody, the good old days, the good old days.
3: Good old days.
2: Well, let's talk about the good old
3: let's
2: days.
3: Let's talk about this shit, man.
1: Hold up, baby.
3: I'll take you on this lyrical high real quick. 1993 exoticness. You know what I'm saying? Let's get technical. Where's your bone at? Get up on that shit, alright? Yo!

0: It's like this. I'm gonna start from the top. Inspect the deck. He's like that dude that'll sit back and watch you play yourself and all that, right? And see you sit there and know you lying, and he'll take you to court after that because he the inspector. That's why he the, and also he the rebel lionette. You know what I'm saying? And Shalal Raekwon, he the chef. He cooking up some marvelous shit to get your mouth watering on some old shit.
1: Okay.
0: Then it's the method, man. It's like mad different methods to the way I do my shit.
2: Mm-hmm. You got to smoke a bean in here.
0: I'm telling you. Basically, method, man, is like roll that shit, light that shit, smoke it. You know what I'm saying? And then Baby U, he a psychopathic thinker. And then we got the old dirty bastard, because there ain't no father to his stare. That's why he the old dirty bastard. Ghostface killer, you know what I'm saying? He on some now you see me, now you don't. You know what I'm saying? And the RZA, he the sharpest motherfucker in the whole clan. He always on point. Right? He's a sharp. With the beats, with the rhymes, whatever. Any DJ.
2: And the GZA, the genius, is just the genius. He's the backbone of the whole joint.
1: He the head.
0: Genius. Let's put it that way. We form like Voltron, and the GZA happened to be the head. You know what I'm saying?
1: Yeah. That's cool. So what's like, what's your like ultimate goal, I guess, in this
2: can I say
1: industry?
2: This one? Can
0: domination,
2: I say this one?
0: Baby.
2: Right
0: fuck
2: now,
0: that.
2: Right now, we still feel like we ain't get what we want yet. When we get a little props, when we really, really get to where we gotta go, that's when you know it's on. You know what I'm saying? Cause right about now, I ain't bragging or nothing, but the woo got something that I know that everybody wanna hear. Cause I know I've been waiting to hear.
1: Yeah.
2: You know what I'm saying? But straight up and down, until we get the goal, we gonna keep going.
1: Yeah.
0: Cause we trying to do all this. We trying to make a business out of this, man. We ain't trying to, you know what I'm saying, affiliate ourselves with them fake ass A&Rs and all that. We trying to make our own shit. So that when our children work. So that when our children get old, our seeds or whatever, they got something for themselves.
2: True. Like that. We ain't trying to hop in and hop out like quick, you know what I'm saying?
1: Yeah.
2: We out for the gusto, man, and we gonna keep it raw, you know what I'm saying?
1: Word.

0: Coach.
1: That's my P.O., baby. She don't want nothing. She just want me to pee in that cup, okay? You want bye-bye? You sleepy?

0: fucking with a color is most wanted.
1: America's Most Wanted reports that Ice Cube is the leader of the lynch mob. Also in the group, they have JD, T-Bone, Chill, Yo-Yo, Del, Katie. Sounds like a black thing.

0: Hello?
1: Hello?
0: Hey, what's up, baby? What you doing?
1: Hi, baby. What are you doing?
0: Man, I'm over here working in the studio with my homeboys and shit. What's happening with you?
1: I'm just thinking about you. When are you coming home?
0: Never, bitch. I'm just kidding. Nah, but for real, what's happening?
1: I'm just sitting here thinking about you, wondering when you were coming home.
0: Shit, man, we should be done around like 4, 5, 6, 7 in the morning.
1: What? You better not be up there with the motherfucking bitches.
2: I don't want to hear shit. Get off your motherfucking ass. It's right now, right now, right here.

0: motherfucker. Oh, fuck yeah. Give him a piece of my mind. Piece of my ass.
1: Thank you for waiting. May I help you?
0: Oh, thank you. I need to make a collect call.
1: What number?
0: Oh, the number is 6-2.
1: At the tone, please say your name.
0: Kenneth Kniff from Connecticut. Automated piece of shit.
2: Yo.
0: Hey there, cockboy.
2: Who's this?
0: This is Ken Kniff.
2: Who?
0: Ken Kniff from Connecticut, little bitch.
2: From Connecticut?
0: Yeah, you wanna get
2: Nobody in Connecticut.
0: You wanna get a hotel room with me?
2: A hotel room?
0: Yeah, you want me to lick your ass, Eminem?
2: Yo, who is this, Kate?
0: Hey, you want me to fucking melt in your mouth and not in your hand? Melt in your ass, you little

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0: Jimmy Crane.

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0: Slim Shady, brain dead like Jim Brady. I'm a M80, you little like that Kim lady. I'm buzzing, dirty dozen, naughty rotten rhymer. Cursing that you play is worse than Marty Schottenheimer. You whacking in the motherfucker you bitch your style from. You ain't gonna sell two copies if you press a double album. Admit it, fuck it, while we coming out in the open, I'm doing acid, crack, smack, coke, and smoking dope then. My name is Marshall Mathers, I'm an alcoholic. I have a disease and they don't know what to call it. Better hide your wallet, cause I'm coming up quick to strip your cash. Bought a ticket to your concert just to come and whip your ass. Bitch, I'm coming out swinging so fast that it'll make your eyes spin. You getting knocked the fuck out like Mike Tyson. The proof is in the pudding, just ask the Sean Holtman. I'll slit your motherfucking throat worse than Ron Goldman. So when you see me on your block with two Glocks screaming fuck the world like Tupac, I just don't give a fuck. Talking that shit behind my back, Dirty Mac, and telling your boys that I'm on crack. I just don't give a fuck. So put my tape back on the rack. Go run and tell your friends my shit is whack. I just don't give a fuck. 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Cause I just don't give a fuck.
1: I'm nicer than Pete, but I'm on a search to crush a milk bone. I'm everlasting. I melt vanilla ice like silicone. 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I'm cold in the snow season when it's 20 below freezing. 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This is the sneak preview. I dish your magazine and still won't get a week review. I make your freak leave you. Smell the Folgers crystals. This is lyrical combat. Gentlemen, hold your pistols. But I form like Voltron and blast you with my shoulder missiles. Slim Shady. Eminem was the old initials. Bye-bye. Extortion, snorting, supporting abortion. Pathological liar, blowing shit out of proportion. Deluniest, zaniest, spontaneous, sporadic. Impulsive thinker, compulsive drinker. Addict, half animal, half man. Dumping your dead body inside of a fucking trash can with more holes than an Afghan.
0: So when you see me on your block with two Glocks screaming fuck the world like Tupac,
1: I just don't give a fuck.
0: Talking that shit behind my back, Dirty Mac, and telling your boys that I'm on crack.
1: I just don't give a fuck.
0: So put my tape back on the rack. Go run and tell your friends my shit is whack.
1: I just don't give a fuck.
0: But see me on the street and duck, cause you finna get stuck, stolen, snuck.
1: Cause I just don't give a fuck.
0: Somebody let me out this limousine. Hey, I'm a caged demon. On stage screaming like Rage Against the Machine. I'm convinced I'm a fiend. Shooting up while this record is spinning. Clinically brain dead. I don't need a second opinion. Fuck dropping a jewel. I'm flipping a sacred treasure. I bite your motherfucking style just to make it fresher. I can't take the pressure. I'm sick of bitches. Sick and nagging bosses bitching while I'm washing dishes. In school I never said much. Too busy having a head rush. Doing too much rush. Had my face flushed like red blush. Then I went to Jim Beam. That's when my face strayed. Went to gym in 8th grade. Raped the women's swim team. Don't take me for a joke, I'm no comedian. Too many mental problems got me snorting coke and smoking weed again. I'm going up over the curb driving on the median. Finally made it home but I don't got the key to get in. So when you see me on your block with two Glocks screaming fuck the world like Tupac,
1: I just don't give a fuck.
0: Talking that shit behind my back, Dirty Mac, and telling your boys that I'm on crack.
1: I just don't give a fuck.
0: So put my tape back on the rack. Go run and tell your friends my shit is whack.
1: I just don't give a fuck.
0: But see me on the street and duck, cause you finna get stuck, stolen, snuck.
1: Cause I just don't give a fuck.
2: At the bottom of our news tonight, there's been a new animal aimed in the direction of falling off the face of the earth. Yes, young black teenagers are recorded to be the oldest and the newest creatures added to the endangered species list. As of now, the government has not made steps to preserve the blacks. When asked why, a top law official adds, because they make good game.

0: Meet Eddie, 23 years old. Fed up with life and the way things are going, he decides to rob a liquor store. But on his way in, he has a sudden change of heart, and suddenly, his conscience comes into play.
1: All right.